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No more hotel to rest your

communism just walking and ain't do nothing. That never happened. We got brains, we got weapon to stifle Russian aggression. Don't mind to put a few men in space. Kennedy go put Khrushchev in place.